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Thanks for hanging out tonight. We still have great music we're going to get to. Let's keep it going right now with Sum 41.

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0: Right.
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I had a moment where I realized I am getting older because I had a little party at my house on Saturday for my kickball team since it's the end of the session. And it was 3:30 in the morning and nobody had left. 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

goes out to the three people in Buffalo who wake up every morning and get in their Joker-themed trucks. 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

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Your next one, tomorrow morning, 8 a.m. with Cass and Anthony.

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It's Stella. Thanks for hanging out tonight. We still have great music we're going to get to. Let's keep it going right now with Inter-

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I know. I got to also see the new Spider-Man movie. I want to see it. I want to see it. It was spoiled for me, but that's because I asked for it to be. I hate a surprise. Just tell me what happens. I don't want to be... You can spoil it for me. I don't want there to be any sort of fast little moments, plot twists. I don't want that. Just give it to me straight.

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It's Stella. Thanks for hanging out tonight. We still have great music we're going to get to. Let's keep it going right now with Muse.

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I'm not going to lie. 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

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It's Stella. Thanks for sticking with me tonight. You're stuck with me just a little while longer as we finish off the rest of our night. Starting it off right now with Buffalo Traffic Jam.

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friend, if you want to feel better, don't let the devil make you toss this letter. If you've been crossed up by hoodoo, voodoo, the wizard of the lizard. You got family trouble, man trouble, woman trouble, no life is a brother. You're looking for a true friend or a true lover, or if you've been living undercover. Well, I'm coming to your town to break it all down and help you with all of this. I'm looking to help you find bliss one day, but one way can't miss. I'm here to tear all the walls down. Doesn't matter if it's a large town or a small town. Just like Joshua and the fabled walls of Jericho, I'm here to tear down the institution. God spoke to me, said, listen to me. I anoint you with the power that'll get them all moving. You're agitated, you're prayed and meditated, you're concentrated on getting elevated. By sundown, Monday, you who come will be blessed with a big money blessing. You will be doubted by all the unbelievers on all of the things I'm addressing. But you must tell seven friends. You must first bring seven friends. And don't be selfish and keep this all to yourself and don't eat shellfish. Hate is trying to take someone else's love for yourself. But I'm here to tell you that love is trying to help someone else. I realize that you have tried and tried and are just about ready to give up. But I got good news for you.

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1: 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That?
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2: So, I had plans, man. I had plans for the playoff series. Gonna watch it tied up. It's gonna be so cool. Dang it.
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1: Yeah, they sound like...
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2: 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The service only offered to men, so dudes that need companionship in lonely dude time. The ads are up front. This is strictly paid work. No lasting friendship expected. Now that part's funny.
1: Yeah, like, look, I'll be your buddy, but do not text me
2: Meat's
1: again.
2: Done. 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
1: Also, when you approach a group hacking of the sack, how do you, what do you, what is your intro like?
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7: This is a good show. 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
6: Well, hello, Tuesday. August 4th, 2026. Here we are. Good morning.
8: The only August 4th of 2026. Let's make it a good one.
6: I mean, hopefully. I don't really want another one, you know, just one. But also, I know everyone says this, but how is it August? What the hell?
8: It be moving.
6: Yeah.
8: It be moving.
6: All right. We are here. You are here. We see those texts coming through on the text line. Good morning. Got a 8:48 p.m. text from someone listening in Michigan.
8: In
6: Harrison, Michigan.
8: Not far from Mushwaganaw. It's around there.
6: Wow.
8: Wouldn't say it's on the water at all. It's definitely landlocked, but over in Harrison. Well, what's up? I'm not sure what that accent would be in that part of the country.
6: I don't really know either.
8: Is it a South Gaylord accent? Because they're south of Gaylord.
6: It's actually pronounced Gaylord.
8: Really?
6: Yes.
8: No way.
6: I work at a station up there, and one time I said Gaylord, and I got in trouble. They're like, it's Gaylord.
8: They should let you know that then.
6: Yeah, I agree. Gaylord.
8: Wow.
6: Yeah.
8: So O's are E's over there.
6: Just in that particular
8: instance.
6: Just
8: in that one situation.
6: My favorite thing about Saginaw, where I work on a rock station, they have a road called Tittabawassee Road.
8: That's a good one.
6: It's a great road, and I love saying it. Say it. It might make you feel good.
8: Tittabawassee
6: Road.
8: I think I've had that main procedure. Drag. Or I've done that procedure. It's one of the two.
6: Yeah, it's their main drag, so it's like a lot of businesses on Tittabawassee.
8: Tight.
6: Tittabawassee. It feels good. Say it right now, wherever you're listening from.
8: That's my favorite thing about Tittabawassee. It's such a wide road.
6: Oh, good.
8: Very wide. Very smooth.
6: Yeah. Okay.
8: Not a whole lot of bumps. It's a good road.
6: No bumps? There should be a few bumps.
8: I mean, just, you know, they got those hills, but I wouldn't say they could call them bumps, you know. Very respectable of Tittabawassee.
6: All right, let's get into it on a Tuesday. We could kick it off with a little music, I suppose. And then after the music, you want to hear what's coming up on the show today. Because if we somehow didn't have you yesterday, you know, whatever was going on in your life, you missed the kickoff of a new contest.
8: Yeah, buddy.
6: And it's a big one. So let's get into that. Coming up after Death Cab for Cutie Riptides.
8: Tittable.

0: is 103.3 The Edge. It's the Cass and Anthony Morning Show. Did you enjoy that gorgeous weather yesterday, Anthony? That was so nice.
1: I did.
0: It was so nice outside. I had an unexpected opportunity to go get the kids together with one of my daughter's like pre-K friends.
1: How fun.
0: And I got to say, it's little moments in mom life. The mom and I hit it off. I kind of had met her like a couple times and we're friends on social media, but she was someone who I was like, oh, I'd like to be friends with her. And our daughters are good friends. But we actually, you know, went to do an activity with just the girls. I brought my son along. Then her older son got out of basketball camp and our sons hit it off. So now everyone hit it off. And I'm like, could I have a new friend in my life? I love that.
1: Nice.
0: It's like very exciting as a mom when you meet another mom.
1: Uh-huh.
0: And you connect over that. That's why I started Bad Moms. It's like, it's just hard to meet people. And we have a Bad Moms announcement coming pretty soon about what we're doing this month. And I'm excited for this one.
1: We were talking to somebody over the weekend at the event. They were like, yes. You know, can I be a bad mom? Like, of course. Does not matter if your kids are well past the age.
0: She was concerned that she wouldn't fit in because she's a grandmother. And I said, look,
1: do you like having fun?
0: Yeah. Are you a woman that wants to meet other women? We have all ages and ranges, all stages of life, all stages of motherhood. You don't have to be. I also think like, a grandmother could give a new mother some really great friendship and perspective as well. So I just say, be open. Be open to it. Okay. Come on out and join us.
1: Sean on the text line. He was there that night. Thanks for coming out, Sean. Good to meet you that night, buddy.
0: For trivia?
1: Yes.
0: Oh, yes. Good. Good. Okay. Well, I am so glad that he had a great time. And then Carrie texted, Tittabawassee is my safe word. Oh, my gosh. That's
1: nice.
0: That's a great one. Okay. Here's what's coming up on the show today. We will get into a little ill-advised news. We'll do a little Can't Beat Cassidy around 7:15.
2: Ooh, Can't Beat Cassidy.
0: And that'll be tickets to Alexis on Fire at Terminal B, Outer Harbor. That show's coming up really quickly here on August 12th.
1: It's a big show. Under Oath, Snapcase, and Spaced also on that bill. And then, of course, we got the keyword thing happening.
0: So what's the keyword thing?
1: We're sending you off to Ride Fest. You know, that big old, 100-plus band thing in Chicago. You know, that big old thing. We're putting you there for a three-day VIP, buddy. Three-day VIP. We're taking care of that flight and that hotel and give you $200 to blow on the merch. So it's going to be a good time.
0: That's cool. All right. So Ride Fest keywords throughout the morning. Be listening for them for your chance to win a trip. That is the music festival that has 21 Pilots, Tool, Alanis Morissette. We recently talked about how William Shatner is doing metal covers.
1: My polka dot weird guys. They're going to be there, too.
0: Poutine d'Ange. I don't know. How do you say
1: them? I have no idea.
0: Poutine.
1: Polka dot weird guys.
0: D'Angerine. That's
1: how I'm
0: going to
1: pronounce
0: it.
1: Polka dot weird guys. They'll come up. I swear
0: to God. Oh, really? Polka dot weird guys?
1: Easy.
0: Okay, perfect. So Google polka dot weird guys. Anthony really likes them. They're playing Riot Fest, so maybe you could see them, too.

0: 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Anthony, I think we may have the candidate for this year's worst neighbor. This is so bad what this guy did to his neighbor, the kids in his neighborhood. He was so fed up with kids riding their bikes near his house that he took it to another level that has now landed him in the ill-advised news. You'll hear about it next.
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0: 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All right, we are dealing with down in 5 West in Hamburg. There's a crash. The right lane is closed between Clifton Parkway and Kinnison Parkway. Just the right lanes. That's your traffic on the Edge.
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6: 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It's the Cass and Anthony Morning Show. And every day we step in here and scour the internet. We peruse the periodicals just looking for the dumb stories of the day. And well, my friends, we found some dumb ones. It's the ill-advised news. 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
7: All right, we all know the stereotype, the get off my lawn guy. He's usually that old cranky old man, right? Get off my lawn. Well, the guy that did this is only 39 years old. A 39-year-old get off my lawn guy. Too soon, buddy. Happened in Minnesota. His name's Kyle Steffen. Such a Kyle move. He created a homemade spike strip for his yard.
6: No.
7: To keep neighborhood children.
6: The grass?
7: Yes, off of his lawn.
6: Those guys in their grass, bro.
7: Yep. A mother called police to report that Kyle was yelling at her kids. When they showed up, they saw a long piece of thick plastic set in the lawn with about 40 screws sticking up from the plastic.
6: My man took the time. Gnarly.
7: This is crazy. I mean, he was doing it because he said that they were riding their bikes through his grass. He's like, I didn't mean to injure anyone. I just wanted to scare them. But the police are not so sure that that's the case because they said he, quote, seemed frustrated the device was not effective. So he was upset that it hadn't done any damage yet, whether to the tires of the bikes or feet of the kids or whatever.
6: Oh, my God.
7: So he's
6: I think about their feet.
7: Yeah.
6: Wild.
7: A homemade spike strip. Yep. He's charged with a misdemeanor, which is kind of interesting that it's not more than that. But maybe because nobody was injured, it's a misdemeanor.
6: Property.
7: Yeah, he could be looking at 180 days in jail or a $1,000 fine. Don't do that.
6: What's it like to be like the most unhappy person in the neighborhood to want to like
7: to care that much?
6: To affect children's play. Like there's so few opportunities for kids to enjoy themselves these days. I know it sounds strange with the iPads and all this stuff, but like literally as you know, as a kid, and then once you hit like preteens and older, there's nothing.
7: And it's like a very short window of time that kids get to be that free and happy. Like, it bothers you that much? Like, or could you just choose to feel differently about it and change your mindset and be like, look at those kids.
6: Uh-huh.
7: They're having a great time. That makes me happy.
6: Go be that annoying guy that comes by door to door and asks for like down payments on sod to fix your grass. Be that guy. Don't be spike strip guy.
7: Yeah, bad stuff.
6: All right. My story coming to us from the bathroom of the Shizzo Crispy in St. Petersburg, Florida. Shizzo Crispy?
7: What?
6: S-H-I-S-O Crispy.
7: She's so crispy.
6: Nice.
7: Yeah,
6: that's actually not bad. And investigators say Haley Serbal was escorted out of the She's So Crispy in St. Petersburg early on Saturday morning, right around 1 a.m. She is accused of having coitus in the restroom. When she was guided toward these exits, she turned around and spit in the face of the manager, Ms. Kalina Konkin, 37 years old. When officers arrived, they said the spit was visible on the victim's face. She didn't wipe it off. She left the evidence there.
7: That's pretty funny.
6: There were numerous witnesses to this as well. Serbal was arrested and booked into the county jail on misdemeanor charge. She was later released on a $1,000 bond. It does not get into... it's... Obviously, it's spitting is what she got in trouble for. It does not say anything about the act.
7: Mm-hmm.
6: It does not get into that. So I don't know if that's something that they can't prove or because, really to get into that detail. Either way, just be careful out there. We know we talked yesterday about places to do it during the day while you're
7: right on
6: the clock. And
7: exactly.
6: If you get caught in that bathroom, I mean, don't spit in the manager's face. You just got caught. That's it. It's okay. Move on.
7: She's so crispy. She's so nasty.
6: That's
7: girl.
6: Nice.
7: Also, can you imagine of all the restaurants and bars that you decide to do the deed, that's the name of the one you decide to go to?
6: I once got busy in a Burger King bathroom.
7: That's a good point. By the way, oh my God, when I flew back from Kansas City, we landed at 7 a.m. in Chicago, and they are blasting the Humpty Dance. I was
6: nice.
7: Like, this is a strange time of day, and I'm here for it. I like
8: it. What the hell is even that?
4: That was some seriously dumb news.

0: All right, you want to win a trip to Riot Fest in Chicago, one of my favorite cities to travel to. Great food in Chicago.
1: Yeah,
0: I love eating there. They've got 100 artists in 3 days, massive performances, 21 Pilots, Tool, Pierce the Veil, Rise Against, Alanis Morissette are just some of the people playing this festival. I mean, it's lit.
1: Over 100 artists. It's going to be huge. We're giving one winner and guest VIP treatment, flights, hotel, 3-day VIP tickets, and $200 to blow on the merch.
0: All right, grab that phone. You're going to text the national keyword Iggy, I-G-G-Y, to 95819.
1: Oh, as an Iggy Pop.
0: Yeah, I guess he must be playing.
1: He's
0: one of the 100 artists playing. He is still doing the thing. It's incredible. Text Iggy to 95819, and you're entered to win. You have until 9 a.m. to get that keyword texted in. All right.
1: That first night, that Friday night, Iggy Pop plays.
0: I've never seen him, so that would be on you could check that one off your bucket list. I have never seen him. I've seen a lot of pictures of him performing. He's always shirtless, and the man is still very fit for his age. Yeah, but I've never seen him live. Anthony, have you?
1: I have not, no.
0: Yeah, all right. Go see Iggy Pop, William Shatner, and Alanis Morissette all
1: there
0: in the same weekend.
1: There
0: I bet you,
1: you
0: never thought that could happen, but it can. All right, text Iggy to 95819.
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1: All right, mostly sunny and pleasant today. Nice, the nicest day of the week, it says. Highs around 79 degrees. Most clear tonight. Lows getting down to 69. Tomorrow in the forecast, a little bit of some humidity, maybe a little thunderstorm in there. Highs around 83. We're staying in the 80s for Thursday with more rain and pretty much finish out the week in the same way. Currently 63 right now at 103.3 The Edge.
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0: 1033 The Edge. It's the Cass and Anthony Morning Show. Correct me if I'm wrong, but I feel like there's a couple types of people out there. There's a type of person who has no problem whatsoever with making a budget-friendly decision because it benefits everybody. Mm-hmm. And there are people who would be mortified to be caught with like a discount, a coupon, a punch card. If you are that person that's scared of the punch card, why? Why are you so afraid? 716-952-9334. Anthony, I think you and I both fall into the financially conscious slash frugal slash aware category. So this new trend in dating, I don't think is really new at all. It's called, it just has a, they put a cute name to
1: it. Yeah, right.
0: Infladating.
1: Infladating.
0: Okay. Inflation mixed with dating is infladating. And the idea is you go on a budget-friendly date. Okay, so what does a budget-friendly date mean to you? What's your favorite budget-friendly date? I don't know. There's people out there, I see them online, that budget-friendly does not fly for them. They have high expectations. Remember we that girl?
1: Mm-hmm.
0: She's like, my hair extensions cost this. It takes me 2 hours to get ready. Like, I expect the finest.
1: Yeah, but then there was another girl, or group of girls that were stealing salads at local restaurants in order to meet men. Like, oh, hey, sorry, I grabbed your salad. What's your name?
0: Yeah.
1: So I don't know. It just depends. Now, for me, yeah. feel free to get involved. 716-952-9334. For me, my favorite budget dating is putt-putt. Mini
0: really?
1: Golf. Easy one.
0: It's been quite some time since I've been mini golfing at like an old school spot.
1: Uh-huh.
0: The new school spots they have that are like
1: intense and expensive.
0: Yeah, very expensive. So
1: expensive.
0: Is it? So
1: yeah.
0: You're saying, because I don't know.
1: Old school style.
0: It is still budget friendly at certain places.
1: Yeah.
0: Okay.
1: At the originals, it's still budget friendly. Yes, you're not going to get the lights and crazy sounds of some of the big fancy
0: the
1: 70
0: video screens or whatever.
1: Yeah. But
0: okay.
1: You don't need all that.
0: Okay, I agree. Yeah, you definitely don't. Okay.
1: No.
0: Budget friendly dates. How do we feel about it? Also, if you want to tell a story about the time they were budget friendly and you were like, oh, hell no, I want to hear that story. 716-952-9334.
1: Nice.
0: I'm just going to say it. Like, now, granted, this was a very long time ago. It was like high school, college age. But I was dating a guy who, like, I think we went out to dinner or whatever. And he came from like a pretty rich family. So it wasn't about money. But I think when you do something that seems a little more thoughtful, it can be really cheap. It's almost more impressive than just like, I took you to dinner. He blindfolded me after our date. Which could be scary.
1: Could be very scary.
0: Could be scary, but I trusted. And then took me to like a lake, pond.
1: Okay.
0: Also could be scary. But it turned out okay. He had like a, now this is back in the day, so he had like a boom box. And we like sat out and had like a little picnic and did a little like dancing and stuff. It was very romantic at the time. I'll give him that.
1: Yeah.
0: I'll give him that. So that's it. That costs nothing.
1: It doesn't, but it's you have to have access to a body of water. You have to have access. So, like, you know,
0: have Lake Erie, baby.
1: I know. Access. As long as you get over there, and as long as you don't get caught after dark, you know, sometimes it's a public park.
0: Just
1: stuff,
0: don't crap on my inflate.
1: I'm not crapping. I just want people to know that, you know, there's caveats involved. That.
0: Right. Well, you have to have access to mini golf.
1: You have to go there during the day.
0: Okay. Why are you? You got to be more yes and, Anthony. You're shutting me down here.
1: Or they have glow in the dark mini golf too, which I think is great.
0: Oh, Matthew wants to go on a bro date with you to the mini golf course.
1: That's going to get competitive. Are you prepared for this?
0: Yeah. Anthony's so competitive. Like, he gets so mad when I do well at any game.
1: I don't get mad when you do well. I just get mad when I lose.
0: Okay. Man Destroyer. So probably not taking men on these dates, taking the ladies to mini golf or Dave and Buster's and eat there, or Applebee's is their go-to spot for an infladate.
1: My buddy Big James is on it. Applebee's BOGO, buy one, get one, and a walk.
0: Do they always have BOGO meals? Always BOGO?
1: It was 2 for $20 a long time ago. I don't think it might be 2 for $25 now, I think is what it is.
0: Literally can't remember the last time I went to Applebee's, so I just don't know what the latest is. So I've had some Applebee's deals back in the day, that's for sure.
1: I've had some Chili's deals back in the day. Chili's got some nice big old square mozzarella sticks right now.
0: I've had those. The good cheese pull is good.
1: It's good pull.
0: I love this. Okay, so Carrie came to Bad Moms Club at Grit and Stone Tattoo. Shout out Manny and Anna and Ashley. They did the Bad Moms Club tattoos. They have a punch card at a tattoo shop. And so Carrie's taking her friend who's visiting from Ireland. They're getting tattoos. She's getting her punch card punched to get towards the free.
1: Nice.
0: I love that. I think that's great. That's a great infla date. I like that.
1: There's my best date ever. We hit the putt-putt, and then I'm on my free banh mi day.
0: At FAMS.
1: We can just split up banh mi. It's low cost. I pay for the coffees. It's like six a piece.
0: Do you put two straws in the same coffee for the romance of it?
1: Oh, nice.
0: Hey, girl.
1: Yeah, but that sucks too much.
0: Okay, you do? That's what I've heard. I don't know. Actually, I haven't heard anything about that at all. Diane said, before dinner and a movie... Now, take me hiking. Ooh, see, hiking good if you trust the person.
1: Yeah.
0: Alone in the woods with someone you don't really know, like we said about the lake, could be a little scary, but I like that.
1: Ladies with the visible knife is very cool to me. Very cool.
0: Take a visible knife.
1: Rock that visible knife. Make sure it's got serrated blade. It's super tight, bro. Super tight.
0: Okay, Paul said breakfast and then a walk through the park, because breakfast typically a little bit more affordable than a dinner out. I like that.
1: And easy to make, too.
0: Yeah.
1: Get you a little avocado toast, especially when you cut a circle in the middle of the bread and let the egg cook in the middle of that.
0: People call that all different things.
1: Yeah,
0: Did you know that?
1: No, I don't call that.
0: In my family, they call it camp toast, but I know that's not what your family calls it, because every family calls it something different. Toad in the hole, I've heard it called that.
1: Toad in the hole.
0: That's another one I've heard.
1: What toad has looked like that before?
0: I don't know. That's just what they call it, Anthony. I don't know. Alan.
1: Urban Dictionary, though. There's got to be another firm for that.
0: Yeah. Alan said, to me, if you're not buying drinks, less than $50 for a date... Mooney's and Tully's, they got great food. So that's a place where he likes to go for his infla date. And then as far as your mandate is concerned, Anthony, you said with Matthew that you're competitive. He said, I'm more competitive than you. Now we have a competition to see who's more competitive.
1: Lies.
0: So that's a competitive competition, and I like it. D-Nice calls it an egg in a hole. I've heard it called toad in a hole.
1: The toad in a hole that I see is pastries and sausages.
0: Okay, put that in my mouth. That sounds nice.
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10: 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All right, getting out and taking a look at the roads in Buffalo. Everything's moving along just fine. A Route 5 West in Hamburg, from Clifton Parkway to Kinnison Parkway, the right lanes are currently closed because of a crash. It's just the right lanes, Clifton Parkway West. Clifton to Kinnison. Okay, that's your right lanes closed. That's your traffic here on The Edge.
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0: 103.3 The Edge. If you've ever looked at your dog and been like, you're such a sweet little baby, you are a star. How about you make that dog earn their place in your household and get you some free concert tickets and you get to meet Keanu Reeves. How cool would that,
1: that would be?
0: Be
1: super cool. Dogstar, August 21st at the Falls View Casino. Yes, over in Canada. Dogstar is, of course, the band that Keanu Reeves plays bass for. We'll hook you up with a nice prize pack.
0: This is very cool. So not only are you getting tickets to the show, but you're getting the All In Now VIP soundcheck experience. This is going to get you access to the soundcheck, a photo with the band taken by a professional photographer, a CD copy of their new album, VIP merch item, lanyard, that sort of thing, and even some special access into the venue before the doors actually open to the public. Very cool stuff, but you gotta win by showing us that your dog is a star.
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0: Show us that good girl. Also, if you don't have a dog, just post a picture
1: grab any
0: of somebody's dog.
1: We can't verify this dog ownership.
0: Yeah.
1: We're not worried about that.
0: If you don't have a dog, that doesn't disqualify you from this contest. Heck, send us a picture of your bird. We know there's a bird named Moki that listens to the show.
1: Some birds have that dog in them.
0: Exactly.
1: You can let us like, know.
0: Yeah, Moki has that dog in him, and it's a picture of a bird. We don't care. How do you win them? You just head on over to our website, upload that picture, answer a few short questions, and boom, you're entered to win. Yes, Keanu Reeves plays in a band.
1: Dogstar.
0: You may not know that, but now you do, and we want you to meet him.
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0: Oh my gosh, life is crazy. So it's 103.3 The Edge, and Anthony and I are big Sublime fans. And we saw that they recently hijacked the weather forecast out at KTLA, which is a local TV station in Los Angeles. They posted it as when Beavis and Butthead do the,
1: come on,
0: the weather. But I love this because I heard the clip and now I just went to look at the clip and the forecaster is a friend of mine.
1: Oh, really?
0: Kirk, we used to work together in Charlotte at a TV station and we've hosted the show together many times. Really nice
1: is that
0: guy.
1: The show with your knees?
0: The show with my knees, okay. Yes. The show with my knees. All the right. Only TV show I've ever done. But yeah, Kirk Hawkins. That's so funny. I love that.
1: It is funny.
0: Small so now world. Both Kirk and I and Sublime are in a weird trio.
1: In a weird trio of friends.
0: Yeah, here's what it sounds like when Jacob and Zeno from Sublime got to do the weather forecast.
2: Welcome back to the KTLA Weekend Morning News. Some special guests doing our weather forecast. Come a little bit this way, I think. There we go.
3: Hi there, Los Angeles. My name is Jacob.
4: I'm Zeno.
2: And Jacob and Zeno, what are we looking at right here?
3: Well, as we can see here, it's a beautiful southern swell in Los Angeles and Santa Monica. That guy on this bike right there is my Uncle Mike. And hit him up if you need anything.
2: What does Uncle Mike bring to the table?
3: Well, I wouldn't want to say it exactly on the television, but if you see him on the bicycle, just remember he's going to be wearing a Sunburn Records t-shirt and he can get you whatever you need in Los Angeles. Thank you, guys.
2: The key thing is the V. All right, talk us through. We've got an extreme heat warning and a heat advisory coming your way.
3: Well, Zeno, why don't you take it?
4: Yeah, so we got an extreme heat warning and a heat advisory. Jake, take it away.
3: Well, as you see here, the heat advisory is extreme and it's going to be until Sunday.
0: It's funny. So they're facing, they're looking at the screen. So you got backs and it makes you realize how good weather forecasters have to be to face the screen and do this forecast because they both are struggling to do the forecast without just turning their back completely to the camera. It really highlights how good these weather forecasters are at their jobs because the normal everyday person couldn't do it. I couldn't do it.
1: That's funny, though.
0: There's no way.
3: At 8 p.m., and it's going to be hot. So what you're going to want to do is probably stay inside and just don't go out until it's safe again.
2: See, this is good. Important tips. Mm-hmm. An air quality alert.
3: Hydrate.
2: Continues. They're really, really good.
0: Hydrate.
2: Uh-huh.
0: Uh-huh.
2: Back and
0: there you
2: forth
0: go.
2: To each other, too.
3: Well, Zeno, why don't you take it from me?
4: Yes, absolutely. Yes. So, Jacob, why don't you take it from me?
3: Well, you see, here in San Francisco, it doesn't matter because we're in Los Angeles. So we love you, San Francisco, and it's probably hot there, too.
2: And speaking of the heat, triple digits.
0: Also, big shout out to my friend Kirk, who's like, we are doing this weather forecast with two people who have no idea what they're
1: That's
0: doing, and
1: ridiculous.
0: He just rolled with it. They did the full forecast. This is a full, like, 3-minute clip of them doing the weather. I love it. It's good stuff. If you want to see it, I can send it to you. Total goofballs, indeed. And we're excited because they're coming back next month to Canandaigua.
1: Oh, yeah, they are.
0: Yeah. I can't.

0: tickets to Alexis on Fire with Under Oath, Snapcase, Spaced. It's all going down at one of our favorite Buffalo venues, Terminal B Outer Harbor, on August 12th. That sounds nice.
1: It's a good one.
0: How do I get free concert tickets?
1: We're playing a game called Can't Beat Cassidy. It's a pop culture quiz game that we play every day around this time. You do have to get all the questions right? No, absolutely not. All you have to do is play the game. Just play the game. We'll give you tickets, right? You give us content, we'll give you tickets. 716-952-9334 if you want to go to the show.
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0: 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Still dealing with issues on Route 5 westbound in Hamburg. The right lanes are closed between Clifton Parkway and Kinnison Parkway because of crash. That's your traffic on the Edge.
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1: All right, it's 103.3 The Edge. It's the Cass and Anthony Morning Show. This now is our buddy Todd calling from Tonawanda, looking to take on Cassidy and Can't Beat Cass. For a chance to beat Alexis on Fire with Under Oath, Snapcase in Space over to Outer Harbor on August 12th. Go ahead, Todd, your most Tuesday voice. Tell Cassidy to get on out of the studio.
2: Get out of here, Cassidy.
1: Yeah. And she's gone. All right, Todd, me and you now. Pop culture quiz, game 5, rapid fire questions. Don't know the answer. Say you don't know. I'll take your silence as the know-it-all ties. Go to the house. Here we go. Kumail Nanjiani, he is going to direct and star in a movie called Howl. It's about an actor who can turn into a werewolf and does so on a talk show. Kumail was in the HBO show Silicon Valley. Silicon Valley, the product that was on the show that the main guys were doing, what was the name of that product?
2: Jeez, I don't know.
1: No worries. No worries. I don't think she'll know that one either. MySpace co-owners plans to announce and relaunch the platform of MySpace. Who was everyone's friend on the first go-around for MySpace?
2: Tom.
1: All right, maybe. Spider-Man hits $360 million, now the best opening weekend ever, beating Avengers Endgame before that. Spider-Man is from what borough in New York City? It's Billy Bob Thornton's birthday. He's 71 years old. He was the head of NASA in what movie about drilling?
2: Armageddon?
1: Maybe. It's National Chocolate Chip Cookie Day. What is the name of the chocolate chip cookie cereal?
2: Cookie Crisp.
1: Maybe. All right, bring Cass back in. All right, Cass, good job here for Todd on a Tuesday. 4 to 5. Let's see how you do.
3: Ooh, nice. Okay.
1: Kumail Nanjiani is going to star and direct in a movie called Howl. It's about an actor who returns to a werewolf. He's going to do so on a talk show. Kumail was in an HBO show called Silicon Valley. What was the name of the product in Silicon Valley that they were big pushing?
3: Pied Piper.
1: Dang, girl, way to go. I did not think you'd know that one. MySpace co-owners announced a relaunch of the platform. Who was everyone's friend on the first go-round of MySpace?
3: Tom.
1: Tom is correct on that one. Spider-Man hit $360 million, now the best opening weekend ever, beating Avengers Endgame. Spider-Man is from what borough in New York City?
3: Brooklyn.
1: For Queens on that one, but not bad. It's Billy Bob Thornton's birthday, 71 years old. He was the head of NASA in what movie about drilling?
3: Armageddon.
1: Armageddon's correct on that one. We're all drillers. That's a National Chocolate Chip Cookie Day. What's the name of that cereal that's chocolate chip cookies?
3: Cookie Crisp.
1: Cookie Crisp is correct on that one. 4 to 5 ties. 4 to 5 ties. Go to the house with Todd. A great job today, buddy. You know what you got to do.
2: I'm Todd from Taiwan, and I cannot beat Cassidy.

0: 1033 The Edge, Cass and Anthony Morning Show this September. You might win another one of these big national contests. We've had so many Edge listeners win these. We love it when you win. We get so excited. This trip is to Chicago for Riot Fest.
1: Now, we've already sent somebody to Chicago already, I believe, for like a Christmas show gathering.
0: We did, yeah.
1: We sent people to Atlanta. We sent people to Paris. People have won money through the show. So why not be added to that list of winners by getting involved in this contest? It's for Riot Fest. Over 100 different bands are going to be at Riot Fest, including some of our friends like the Paradox are going to be there.
0: Nice.
1: That's going to be a good one.
0: Afro Man.
1: Gwar is going to be there.
0: 21 Pilots. Tool.
1: 303, if you're about that life. Violet Grohl is going to be there. Mariachi El Bronx, one of my favorite personally.
0: Oh, cool.
1: I would go see them. I would go see Pretty Girls Make Graves, because that sounds like a tight name.
0: They're a great band. They're a great band.
1: Okay, cool.
0: Yeah. I think it's cool that Alanis Morissette's playing. I've never seen her, and she's definitely bucket list worthy.
1: That would be cool.
0: It's a lot of heavy hitters, and it's a lot of, we learned yesterday, a lot of you can discover some new music while you're there as well that maybe you weren't familiar with. Here's the deal. You and a guest get the VIP treatment. Flights are taken care of, hotel, 3-day VIP tickets, and we're even giving you $200 cash. Text the national keyword Iggy to 95819 by 9 a.m. to win this trip.
1: Yes, you have until 9 a.m. to get the keyword Iggy, I-G-G-Y, to 95819 for your chance to win. Do not text and drive. Know the keyword command you after 9 a.m. We have keywords all day long for your chance to win.

0: the Cass and Anthony Morning Show, streaming live at WEDG.com. A story that has made its way into the news because there's a lawsuit alleging a hostile workplace, and I would say that's an understatement.
1: Yeah, big time.
0: We were reading the story about what was going on at a workplace in Connecticut. It is so strange. It sounds fake. And so that begs the question, as we get into this topic next, we'd love to hear your stories. What's the thing that happened at your workplace? And yes, we can keep you anonymous.
1: We can.
0: That if you told someone, they'd be like, you're lying.
1: We would not believe you.
0: Or you've told people and they were like, surely you're making that up.
1: No.
0: 716-952-9334. I cannot fathom who thought this was a good idea. And then they got the supplies to do it, and then they went through with it? More than once?
1: It's on camera? Come on.
0: All right, crazy workplace stories. Share them. Yes, we'll keep you anonymous. We promise. That's coming up next.
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1: All right, mostly sunny and pleasant today. The nicest day of the week, it says. Highs around 79. Tonight, mostly clear. Some clouds, lows getting down to 69. Nice. Tomorrow, back to some humidity and a little bit of T-storms in there. Highs around 83. Same story for Thursday. We'll pretty much be in the 70s and 80s with rain into the weekend. Currently 65 right now at 103.3 The Edge.
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0: What is the story from a workplace that you either currently work at or formerly worked at that when you tell people about it, they're like, you lying. That is so crazy. There's no way they allowed that to happen at a workplace.
1: Well, yeah.
0: Because a former Comcast employee at a retail store is now part of a lawsuit. I can't believe the story that you found, Anthony. It's
1: right.
0: Wild.
1: It's come to us from Plainville, Connecticut. An Xfinity store tied to... So in the lawsuit, according to this guy named Figueroa, David Figueroa, he says that this Xfinity store tied low-performing employees to a chair and hit them with cream pies while coworkers watched and cameras rolled. A back office whiteboard allegedly tracked sales using emojis, marking underperforming employees with pie-covered, unhappy emoji faces. Figueroa was hired in February, but quit after a month due to the hostile work environment. Comcast has denied the allegations, stating the company has zero tolerance for harassment. But if there's videos, then I don't know how that's going to help out.
0: Yeah, he said he watched a coworker get strapped to a chair, which getting restrained for me is enough.
1: Yeah.
0: The fact that there was, more than that.
1: No.
0: So they were strapped to a chair and they got pied by an employee with better sales numbers.
1: That's insane.
0: And the store manager ordered it to happen, stood by as it happened, and recorded the thing on their phone. And they said this is, it's obviously not spontaneous if there's a tracking board.
1: Exactly.
0: And so he's seeking damages. This is crazy. This is crazy.
1: Like, if I told you that that my coworkers were being tied to chairs and pied at work for low sales numbers, it's a stretch.
0: Yeah, so this is not the first Comcast lawsuit. Did you see the hot sauce thing? So a separate proposed class action filed in July alleges the company improperly deducted a $25 It's tobacco, not Tabasco. That's so funny. You can see where my mind is. So they deducted a $25 tobacco surcharge from workers' paycheck.
1: What?
0: Who knows what that even means? It doesn't say. It doesn't say. So what is the story? We can keep you anonymous of the thing that happened at a workplace that you were like, this is not right. And, in a lot of cases, they get away with it.
1: It's crazy. Again, feel free to hop in, 716-952-9334. We can keep you anonymous.
0: Okay, I'll start. I worked at a radio station that I've talked about it before. Like, everything about what happened at that station was wrong. Constantly sexually harassed. Constantly. The man that ran the company was an alcoholic. And it was just a given. Everyone understood that his subordinate would like drive him to all these workplace lunches. He'd get wasted.
1: Yeah.
0: And then he had a napping room. They had a light that was like, if the light's on, don't knock because Bill is taking a nap.
1: Oh my God.
0: So you'd be like, I need to talk to him about this important thing. They're like, he's napping right now. I even heard that like he was driving drunk one time and the subordinate had to take the fall for it. Like crazy stuff. Our sales manager was cheating on his wife with one of the young subordinates that he had. And everyone knew about it. And we were supposed to just act like we didn't know about it. Like, it was crazy stuff happening. Drugs in the workplace, drinking, sexual harassment. It was like Mad Men.
1: Yeah.
0: And this was not that long ago.
1: No, I was at a radio station one time, and I heard from other employees. I was told, hey, if you party with the boss, you'll get ahead. And
0: okay.
1: I was like, all right. Turns out what that means is snorting Adderall.
0: Oh, no.
1: And I was like, you know what? It's not my cup of tea. That's not where I like to party. But thank you, sir. And my time was 2017, 20. So about 4 years. But still, pretty short-lived compared to others in the industry sometimes in certain places. So I was like, okay, well, I'm not going to get far here. So I guess I'm out.
0: In our workplace, a guy would take Ambien. And then drink and then try and stay awake and see how that felt. I was like, okay, what is happening?
1: Test the will of the human spirit is what I'm doing. All right.
0: Andrew said my former workplace sounds like the Wolf of Wall Street. Yes, exactly like that movie. Exactly. And a lot of those people still have jobs. It's just crazy. All right, head into the text line. Let us know. Yes, we'll keep you guys anonymous.
1: 716-952-9334. A kid that was working for me printed pornography on a black and white printer at work. Unbeknownst to him, it ran out of paper. So when his coworker, a lady, came in in the next morning to put paper in. Out came the smut. When I fired him, he acted confused as to why that was a problem.
0: Oh, gosh. Confused?
1: I was printing it out. What's the issue?
0: The best boss in the world was fired for catching on to other front office people stealing money from the residents and company.
1: No.
0: She reported them for multiple other infractions, and somehow the people who got caught managed to forge documents signed by residents stating how horrible she was and how she was the one doing all these horrible things. These people still work for the company in the South Towns, by the way. It sounds to me maybe like a retirement community.
1: Uh-huh.
0: Just don't be aware.
1: Like that. Don't like that. Owner's son is lead engineer. You can find him sleeping 98% of the time if he shows up to work at all, and he wears pajamas to work, even when he's with customers. Love my job, but can't stand the nepotism.
0: It's like in Horrible Bosses, Colin Farrell's character.
1: Exactly.
0: This boss's son, horrible. Okay, my weirdest work story. I worked at an organic cafe where I made cookies and food and treats. We were experimenting with a new recipe, and I did not realize that this cookie was not meant for the cafe, but meant for my boss's husband. They did not inform us. It was highly laced with something. I became paralyzed. I saw everything that was going on around me, but I couldn't move my body. I lost 2 days of my life, and apparently there was enough THC in it to put a horse down. Okay, that's crazy. What did they do with you? Did they help you?
1: Oh.
0: Oh, my gosh.
1: Oh. Third day in the classroom, completely dressed in a full suit, classroom full of 15 and 16-year-olds. Notice there was somebody with their head down in the front row. I said, hey, what's wrong? This is not feeling too good. Feeling I'm going to throw up. And I say, hey, all right, go for it. You can go. She took it as that I could throw up right now, as opposed to, like, go to the bathroom, and proceeds to throw up all over me in my suit, down my chest, down my pants. Of course, she starts sobbing. So I called the other girls up and asked her if they could take her down to the nurse, please. I tell the other kids I have to go clean up real quick and don't set the room on fire. I go wash the best I can. I take off my suit, my coat, my dress shirt. Obviously, I can't take the pants off, but it just it looks gross. Like I peed myself. I teach the rest of the day with a white shirt and wet pants. Of course, my principal did not come in to check on me at all. But it was the first time that ever happened.
0: So that's like a funny workplace story, not a bad workplace story.
1: Yeah, but that's unfortunate.
0: Yeah, but it sounds like it wasn't like a bad workplace. Okay, we're glad it wasn't a bad workplace. But yeah, getting puked on, no bueno.
1: Not fun.
0: Corporate changes pricing on services at Goodyear. Boss didn't like that, so he made us acknowledge the said new prices. Not acknowledge.
1: Nah, I'll take that.
0: Not acknowledge. Okay, I'm assuming is what that's supposed to say.
1: Coworker stole like $80,000 in gas from the company credit card before being caught. Fast forward 6 months, the bookkeeper got let go for using the company's cards to buy trips to Disney and such. Six figures. Dang, bro. How do y'all be hiding this stuff?
0: At an old job, we used to get paid cash. Someone went into the boss's office and stole the checks out of his briefcase. Then they were dumb enough to try it again the second week, and my boss heard him coming up the stairs, hid in the closet, caught them red-handed. It was two new kids that were only there a few weeks. The boss was the landlord and evicted them and did not press charges. So, wow, that is bold. That is bold.
1: Anonymous, when I was younger, I worked at a local restaurant. Everyone there was dating each other or sleeping with each other, and there was a lot of drug use, especially that old boogie shiggy, which is something that happens at a lot of restaurants I've known in my lifetime.
0: Someone sent their new workplace policy, which includes mandatory shift time, no break.
1: Oh.
0: No giving away anything to friends or family. Okay, that's fair, I would say. You can't use your phone at all. And then you have to clock in exactly when your shift starts. You cannot be late at all. And, let's see. I'm looking for the really bad part of that. It looks like a very strict workplace policy. Very strict. Let me know your least favorite part of that. My text line just crashed, Anthony, if you have anything else. I'm going to try and get mine pulled back up.
1: I think we're out of them.
0: Okay, let us know. Crazy workplace situation.
1: Thank you for getting involved.
0: Yes.
1: Those that have, feel free to get involved some more. 716-952-9334.
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0: 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All right, we are dealing with some slowdowns. The 90 East slow between the 400 and Walden. About 5 miles of tapping on your brakes there. Yes, Route 5 still having that issue down in Hamburg. Route 5 West, the right lanes are closed between Clifton Parkway and Kinnison Parkway. All right, that is your traffic here on 103.3 The Edge. Coming up, we'll get into a little Bandle. Anthony, I think you'll be excited because today we finally have something that they're saying is hard. It's a par four.
1: Ooh, par four.
0: Difficulty. The downside.
1: Hardcore par four.
0: It's a hardcore par four. The hard part, it's before Anthony was born.
1: Oh, no.
0: At least I think so. Hold on, let me double check. No, wait, what year were you born?
1: 86.
0: So sweet baby Anthony was being held right there as this song came out. All right, it's from 86. We'll do it next.
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0: par 4, difficulty hard. We're headed back to 86. It has 405 million views on YouTube. That's a lot.
1: Dang.
0: That's a lot. Okay. Instruments. Drums, bass, electric guitar 1, electric guitar 2, and vocals. That's it.
1: All
0: simple.
1: Right.
0: Okay.
2: If you'd help us out on a little bandle action, 716-952-9334.

Okay. What is the song? Okay, so I'm going to like, I don't actually have the lyrics. I'm going to give you kind of what, you know, like, because I don't know it, but it's like,

0: used to feel this way.
1: What song is that? What is that song? Because that's what it sounds like to me.
0: It's a Toad the Wet Sprocket song from 91.
1: Okay, so it's not that. It is not that. So scratch that off the list.
0: Yeah, my first thought was Love Shack, but that was 89.
1: Okay, so we're both totally off. Okay.
0: Let's just hear it again.
1: Okay. Damn it, I wanted it to be that Toad the Wet Sprocket song. Okay. All right.

0: But I feel like that song would have keyboards in it. No? Or like synth?
1: Yeah, I believe you. Yeah, Kim, I got Love Shack too, but it's 89 for that song, so it can't be.
0: Yeah, okay.
1: Got a ZZ Top coming in. My Sharona.
0: Working for the weekend. I love that song. Everybody's working for the week. Too slow. It's too slow. I used to play that every Friday.
1: Love it, boy. 81 for that.
0: We went ahead of cubicle and it annoyed people. Okay. My Sharona. What year did My Sharona
1: the
0: come out?
1: 79 okay. for My Sharona.
0: You give love a bad name, Bon Jovi?

0: name. Okay, that actually fits tempo wise.
1: Yeah, it does.
0: How
1: it does.
0: Sick would that be? Okay, Leela's dad, who we love, says bad medicine. Ooh.
1: Who sings Bad Medicine?
0: Bad Medicine is sung by...
1: Oh, Bon Jovi.
0: Bon Jovi also? Bad Medicine.
1: 88 for that one.
0: Okay. So bad name is... Give Love a Bad Name is the correct year.
1: Yes, it is.
0: Mrs. Fire Marshal Rob says Romantics. Eric says Morrissey. We're all over the place. Should we skip to the next step?
1: I'm not against guessing the Jove, because it will skip regardless.
0: Okay, so you want to try it? Okay.
1: I'm down to test the waters, the Jove water test.
0: Okay. Bon Jovi, You Give Love a Bad Name. Uh-huh. So we'll guess it,
1: and if it's wrong,
0: great. If it's wrong, you're going to instantly hear the next step. That's how this works. It'll jump right into it. So we're guessing it. Here we go.

0: What are the other instruments in this?
1: Guitar.
0: That's it?
1: Guitar, vocals. Okay, so this song has a ton of views on YouTube. So this is a very popular song. Let's hear it again.

0: too deep.
1: 83.
0: When you're talking in your sleep. Okay, wrong year. So not that.
1: I don't get anything from this.
0: I Just Died in Your Arms Tonight by Cutting Crew. That song has a keyboard, though. It's dun, dun, dun, dun, dun, dun, dun. So I don't think that's it, right? In the Name of Love by U2?

Joe says REM. Talking in Your Sleep by The Romantics. Okay, so someone else said that as well. What year did that come?

0: I think it could be a...
1: It shouldn't be.
0: Oh, Pride is what the song is called. Pride. Yes, thank you. I always forget that's what it's called. Pride. You too?
1: 84.
0: Okay, wrong year. But man, that actually... That worked pretty well.
1: It doesn't work. It sounds terrible.
0: Anthony, not a fan. Losing My Religion. Okay, Shannon says that. My favorite band.
1: I don't think it's the same year.
0: That's me.
1: 91 for that one.
0: Oh, gosh, totally off. Okay, so it's not that. Why is this so hard? Because it's just so, like, generic.
1: So
0: I don't know.
1: Simple.
0: Simple, yeah, it's a simple. What year is Cutting Crew, I Just Died in Your Arms Tonight? I just think that song would have a keyboard, no? I just died in your arms tonight.
1: July of 86.
0: Must have been something you said. April 5th. I just died in your arms tonight. Okay. I hear it.
1: Walked away.
0: Yep, I hear it. You guys are good. I think that's it.
1: Well, we can do it a test. We still got one more.
0: We'll do it. Also, you have people in Reader who said, if it's you too, I'm shutting off the radio.
1: Thank you, Reader. Yes. Thank you, sir. Okay. I'm right there with you.
0: Cutting Crew.
1: Off my job.
0: Cutting Crew. I just died in your arms is what the song is called. We're guessing it. Here we go. Impressive Eagle, you
1: Dang,
0: guys.
1: Way
0: two
1: to
0: steps
1: go.
0: Below par.
1: I would not have got that.

0: I don't like this video.
1: Why is he dying in someone's arms over and over again?
0: No, the lead singer beckons the camera closer, and then the camera does an extreme close-up on his face.
1: Nice.
0: In like the 230, 250 mark, and I don't want that face to be close to me. Like, the mouth is right by the camera.
1: See, back in the 80s, they had real faces.
0: They did, and it's sometimes it's jump scare-ish. It's like way too close to the mouth.
1: Yeah, I don't like his cheekbones.
0: That was Anthony that said that, not me. All right, good job, you guys. You crushed it. That was good.
1: Yeah, way to go,
0: great job with Bandle.

0: We've got a chance to win a VIP experience with the band Dogstar.
1: Dogstar.
0: By making your dog a star.
1: Woof, woof.
0: Yeah, literally, you upload a picture of your dog to WEDG.com. 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Maybe you've heard of him. He plays bass in a band called Dogstar, who's coming to Falls View Casino.
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2: Super cool.
0: I've heard Keanu Reeves is so nice, so you could actually find out if that's true. And then tell us all about it.
2: Yeah.
0: Whoever wins this, you got to give us a report back. How was Keanu? Was he as amazing as everyone says? I'm sure he will be. Find out by making your dog a star. And if you don't have a dog, put a picture of your brother's dog, your sister's
2: Photoshop
0: dog.
2: I don't care.
0: Kid's dog. We don't care.
2: The funnier, the better.
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0: 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Congestion on the 90 East from the 400 to Walden. It's about 5 miles of tapping on your brakes there. And yes, we are still dealing with the 5 westbound in Hamburg. Your right lanes will be closed between Clifton Parkway and Kennison Parkway.
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0: Cass and Anthony Morning Show on 103.3 The Edge, and it's time to talk sports. How we doing, Anthony?
1: Look at everything we got going on. Western Year Sports Lady kicking things off with the Bills. The final training camp practice happened yesterday. Good stuff there. Nothing to really scream about. I did see Dalton Kincaid kind of went down for a second. People were worried about his knee. Turns out he got hit in the old jewels. So, bummer, but he's going to be okay.
0: Okay.
1: He's going to be just fine.
0: Thoughts and prayers.
1: Just the jewels. Just the jewels. Elsewhere, not a whole lot going on. I mean, Josh looked good through all the rain. Balls were caught. Balls were dropped. Nothing over extreme to discuss on that part. I saw Deion Walker had a sleeve on his arm, but there was no, like, support tape or anything like that going on there, so I'm not going to worry too much about that. Just kind of let things play as it may. Overall, just a good camp. Excited for it. Still no timetable exactly on CJ Gardner-Johnson's return with that whole lower calf strain situation. I could easily see him being either a wait till week one or maybe even a week two situation if we decide to hold him out longer than that. But overall, pretty good. Pretty good. Time to be at the camp, and just some positive things going on, and looking forward to more news. I'm sure we're going to start cutting players here pretty soon with that being said, so we'll see what happens with that one moving forward. I did see another reason why that James Cook holdout was for nothing, or was no big deal, because the money that it cost us for us to have James Cook, who is, of course, leading rusher in the NFL, by the way, leading in touchdowns just the year before that, Falcons running back Bijan Robinson signed a 3-year deal worth $75 million. Versus our contract, his $51 million guaranteed. Ours is much smaller than that. So, yeah. You know, James Cook, once again, deserving of the money that he got, if not more, because the contract looks even better and better as we move forward because of the contracts happening left and right of us. And that's not even the other holdout is Gibbs over there for the Lions camp. So we'll see. And he's a running back, too. So we'll see the kind of money he gets because he's projected to be the best running back even in the upcoming Madden. So we'll see who plays out with that one. Do not forget, football begins this week. Thursday is the Hall of Fame game, Carolina versus Arizona. Of course, Hall of Fame is over in Canton, Ohio, so the game will be there. 8 o'clock on NBC again this Thursday. Very excited about that. The return of football, buddy. It's going to be fun. It's going to be fun.
0: I'm not ready.
1: All right, for the Sabres, not a whole lot going on for them. Rumors, questions, murmurs remain. First preseason game's not even until September, mid-September at that, so not a whole lot to get to. I did see something, though, and according to the article, it says the NHL is pressuring them, and not Pegula, but there is a Colorado high school, let's see, Smoky Hill High School in Aurora, Colorado, that has been using the Goathead logo since, like, 2001. Now, the NHL was aware of this. They made contact with the high school back in 2019, but then kind of, like, stopped talks after the whole situation with COVID happened. According to them, there's discussions and talks involving an agreement for a non-royalty agreement, in which case they would have to pay no royalties, but it is definitely the Goathead look. Instead of our Sabres colors, it's more of a green and blue color. If I remember correctly, I went to the school's website. I don't care. Like, I do not care. Like, I understand the situation with that, trademarking and so forth. But as long as they change the colors up, I don't care that they use the goat head. I don't think it bothers me too much. I think it just shows more representation for the brand, for our own brand. If kids like it and schools like it across the nation, I think it'd be cool for us on that part. Do I think they need to pay money? I don't think so. I think that would be more of an opportunity for the NHL to pay these schools to include better hockey equipment, to include better hockey facilities. And I know Denver is, kind of out on that one because they got plenty of that already. But, I don't know. I don't think you should be harboring or preventing the sport from growing. Not to say that that's exactly what's happening if you sue the school for the branding rights of the Goathead. It seems a little unnecessary.
0: Yeah.
1: Your Bisons are back in action today against Norfolk. I don't know. We're playing against
0: Norfolk.
1: And that will be then today, 6:35. All right. It's Polish Festival night. All right. So if you want some nice liverwurst, we're going to do liverwurst Saarland hot dogs tonight. No, I'm just joking. I don't know what they're doing with that. But it's going to be fun for Polish night over at the Bisons game. Game time at 6:35. A little pregame party for that one. Game time tomorrow at 1:05. And then we'll have My City Smells Like Cheerios night on Friday. K-pop night on Saturday. And sliding mitt giveaway on Sunday.
0: They have live music tonight.
1: Oh,
0: some Polish dancing.
1: Nice.
0: They've got Polish platters.
1: Is that clogs?
0: I don't ask me. Polish platters, which include the Polish sausage link, pierogi, and sauerkraut. Polish sausage sandwiches on the Costanza roll. And oh boy, it is also Tuesday, so you get $2 Salem's hot dogs all night long. Wow.
1: That should be a fun time.
0: And a post-game fireworks show.
1: On the mound for the Tides. That is what Norfolk is, the Tides. They got Bright on the mound. We do have some history against them. Godwin with an RBI with one at-bat. Let's see if we have McAdoo with a home run at eight at-bat. And that's it. Everyone else has had a couple at-bats but never got a hit off of them. So we'll see what happens. Bright 0-8 on the season, 7.39 ERA with 63 strikeouts. No word who's going to be on the mound for the Bisons, but looking forward to it again. 6:35 start for them tonight. And then this will be beginning the first game of the series against them. This will be a six-game series before we head off to Worcester next week to take on the Red Sox out there. So looking forward to that. Plenty of old regular baseball on tap for you today. Looks like Yankees St. Louis back in action today for a 7:05 start. That was a fun game last night. Also heartbreaking, but also fun. Mets back in action against Cleveland at 6:40. And it looks like I could have sworn Toronto's back in action today. Where's that logo at? I'm not seeing it. All right. Well, oh, there it is. Toronto at Houston at 8:10 tonight for that game. WNBA action. Only one game on tap for tonight. Toronto at Golden State. That game is at 10 o'clock for some ladies after dark. And that's your sports. Let's go, Bills. Let's go Sabres. Let's go Bisons. And let's go you, because you sat through it, buddy.
0: All right, Anthony. Thanks for keeping us up to date with everything going on. Here's the Lemonheads.

0: All right, we were just talking about how football is back. Even though I said I'm not ready for the actual sport to return, you know what I am very ready for? My favorite thing each and every year is the return of the new college football player names.
1: Ah, yes, new names entering the season this year. I've got a list of them to go through. We'll see how you do. We're looking for players that are either on offense or on defense. These are all real names that we'll do.
0: And they don't even sound like real names. Like, some of these names I've seen coming out this year are blowing my mind. We'll get into the list coming up next.
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1: All right. Today, one of the best days of the week, according to the forecast. A sunny day, highs around 79 degrees. Overnight low getting down about 69. Mostly clear overnight. Tomorrow, a humid day, maybe some rain, highs around 83, some sun in the forecast as well, and pretty much the same the rest of the week. Sun, clouds, rain, highs in the 80s, and some rain in the forecast to get us into the weekend. 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

0: Wow. That's Sound of Silly Dumb Game coming at you here on the Cass and Anthony Morning Show. Today's Silly Dumb Game is in honor of the brand new college football season upon us.
1: Yes.
0: Every year we got a new crop of freshmen with the brand new names that you would not believe are real.
1: Oh, I love playing this game every year. The names are insane.
0: Now we'll go through the names. I'm looking forward to you to tell me if this is a player on offense or a player on defense.
1: Okay.
0: That's all you have to do. Let's see how you do with this first name. The first name is Booby Curry. Booby Curry, offense or defense, first name up.
1: I'm going to go defense.
0: Looking for offense on that one. That is a wide receiver at the University of Buffalo. Right here in town, buddy.
1: Booby Curry is right here?
0: Booby Curry right here in town.
1: Okay, is Booby Feaster on the list? Because I saw that one pop up.
0: Yeah, Booby Feaster is on the list, a receiver for USC. So Booby Feaster would be offense.
1: Booby Curry and Booby Feaster. Okay.
0: Love everything about it.
1: I'm a Curry Feaster. That's what I am, though.
0: Number here's next on the list. Prayer Young Black Goats.
1: Prayer Young Black Goats. That's definitely offense.
0: That's a linebacker on that one, Arizona State. He's a redshirt sophomore.
1: Okay.
0: Not confused with his brother who plays for Northern Arizona, Noble Young Black Goats. Okay. Offense or defense for Noble Young Black Goat?
1: Offense.
0: The defense on that one as well is also a linebacker. A family full of young black goat linebackers. Let's see if you can guess this one. Tommy Running Rabbit.
1: Ooh, cool.
0: Tommy Running Rabbit.
1: Goodness. Let's go. Offense.
0: Offense is correct to that one.
1: Okay, running back with a name like that.
0: Running back in the University of Montana. He's a redshirt freshman. A name that we've done before. See if you can recall their position.
1: I won't.
0: Darrealist Clark.
1: Oh, yeah. Darrealist.
0: Darrealist Clark.
1: Not to be confused with DeColdest. It was one of the kids.
0: That's correct.
1: Darrealist Clark is giving defense.
0: Offense of that one. Our receiver over at Kent State. I think DeColdest Crawford was also a receiver.
1: Yep.
0: Rocky Beers. Offense or defense for Rocky Beers?
1: Is giving offense.
0: You're correct on that one. Rocky Beers is tied in the University of Oklahoma. He is a redshirt senior. Let's see. Legend Journey. Offense or defense?
1: Legend Journey is an offense.
0: Defense on that one. Defense. Ben. Legend Journey, University of California. Mobility. M-O-H.
1: Shut up.
0: Ability. Mobility.
1: That's amazing.
0: Offense or defense?
1: Defense.
0: He is a receiver for the University of Rice. The Rice Owls in Rice, Texas.
1: Mobility.
0: Nitro Tuggle. T-U-G-G-L-E. Nitro Tuggle.
1: Offense.
0: Offense is correct to that one. Receiver for South Carolina.
1: Oh, my God. These names are incredible.
0: Grant Bierman.
1: That one's a pretty normal name. Let's see. I'm going to say Grant Bierman is a defenseman.
0: You're correct on that one. Linebacker for University of Illinois. Sir Bible. Sir with two R's.
1: Okay.
0: Sir Bible.
1: Defense.
0: Defense is correct on that one. Linebacker at San Jose State. The Spartans, I believe. Deuce Knight, K-N-I-G-H-T, which is a really cool name.
1: It is a cool name. Offense.
0: Offense, correct to that one. Quarterback and Ole Miss.
1: That's a good quarterback name. Deuce Knight.
0: King Large. Offense or defense for the name King Large?
1: Offense.
0: Offense is correct to that one. Offensive lineman of Missouri State, King Large.
1: These names, so good.
0: I know. Let's see how you do with this one here. Dude Person.
1: Stop. Dude Person is defense.
0: Defense is correct to that one. Defensive back at Central Arkansas Bears. Dude Person has a sister named America Persons. So, yeah.
1: Dude. You really named your kid Dude.
0: Let's see how you do with this one. The name is D-Liner. D-Liner. D-E-E. Liner.
1: Offense.
0: Defense on that one. He plays the D-Line because he's a D-Liner.
1: Oh, my gosh. That's wild. So they predicted that before they were born, or did they become one to fulfill the prophecy?
0: That's the great question.
1: Chicken or the egg?
0: Well, that can't be real. Let's see. Look this up real quick.
1: There's a name so strange you don't think it's real?
0: Yeah, right. I gotta prove that it's a real person. Oh my God, it's real. Hot Rod Fitting.
1: Amazing.
0: Hot Rod Fitting.
1: Hot Rod Fitting is...
0: F-I-T-T-E-N. Hot Rod Fitting.
1: Defense.
0: Defense is correct in that one.
1: Yes.
0: Edge rusher at the University of South Carolina, the Gamecocks.
1: Amazing.
0: Dang, you're so good. All right. Well,
1: such
0: good.
1: A good South Carolina name.
0: Uh-huh.
1: All right, there it is. That is a nice lineup of college kids that you'll be able to watch starting very soon.
0: Very soon.
1: On Saturdays. Booby Feaster.
0: Can't wait.
1: I'm somewhat of a booby feaster myself.

0: 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Anthony, what all do they win?
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7: 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Getting out and taking a look. It looks like we are clear in our slow spot that we had, but we're still dealing with the crash on 5 westbound. Right lanes are closed in Hamburg between Clifton Parkway and Kennison Parkway. All right, that's your traffic on 103.3 The Edge.
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6: All right, it's 1033 The Edge. It's the Cass and Anthony Morning Show. You know, every day we step in here and scour the internet. We peruse the periodicals just looking for the dumb stories of the day. And well, my friends, we found so much extra dumb. We're bringing you a double dose of the ill-advised news. It's the Too Dumb, Too Furious edition.
7: Okay. Both of our stories have a theme today, right?
6: Yes, ma'am.
7: Flock cameras. I'm bringing us to Georgia, Savannah, Georgia. Very cool, very quaint town where they have flock cameras, and the police department have six employees who decided to use the flock cameras for personal use. It's four officers and two civilian staff members.
6: Oh, fun.
7: Searched on personal acquaintances, family members. One officer provided access to the flock system to someone from an outside law enforcement agency. Basically, one is a violation of privacy. It's a violation of what these are used for. Mm-hmm. I don't like the cameras in the first place, but it shows what is possible. If it was this easy for six people to do it, I mean, say you are in an unsafe situation with an ex and they want to look up your activity.
6: Yep.
7: Maybe an abusive relationship. Think about how dangerous this is and how many people this puts at risk. Or if they're just using it for like fun and like,
6: yeah.
7: That's also weird. Totally strange. So they did an auditing and oversight process. They identified the potential violations. It's misuse of tools. And they have been placed on leave. And the mayor, the police chief, and the city manager said they're really mad about it. And they were not going to stand for it.
6: How dare they abuse their power that they've been given so much of.
7: Yep. So the names and positions of the employees have not been released. Interesting. The outside organization that got unauthorized access has also not been identified. They're keeping them all anonymous. So don't like that.
6: Okay.
7: Don't like that at all.
6: Right. Everything's public until you want something. Like, well, no, that's private. That can't be done. That can't be done. All right. Well, my story, staying in the South, coming to us from Blount County. Over in Tennessee, now it's kind of near where the Smoky Mountains are, and what's it called? What, Knoxville, there it is. That's what I was looking to say. Coming near Knoxville, where a man who is running for Tennessee's 2nd Congressional District apparently decided to take matters into his own hands in regards to flock cameras. Now, there is legislation on the books for the attempts to do something about the flock cameras, but this independent challenger decided to take it his own hands. Adam Lee Hammerman, 37 years old, of Lenoir City, was arrested after admitting to shooting four flock cameras between July 14th and July 22nd of this year. He now faces four felony vandalism counts. He sits in the county jail with a $40,000 bond. Obviously, if he's running for office, I would not recommend doing such a thing when running for office.
7: Right.
6: That would put you in jail. But that being said, he did something that I really agree with, so he'd get my vote. He would for sure get my vote, so.
7: What was he running for, council?
6: He's running for Tennessee 2nd Congressional District.
7: That's my 2nd Congressional.
6: Right.
7: Districtman.
6: Districtman, county person.
7: Yeah.
6: Ha-ha. Anyways,
7: people are like, that's my mayor.
6: Be very cautious out there when approaching these cameras. You know, be careful. There's a lot of videos out there of what to do

0: when you see them, so I'm sure you'll find one if you look hard enough.
1: All right. Yeah, I saw a post this morning. There's a bunch of them over by the like the Boulevard Mall.
2: Don't like that.
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0: 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This is for the Riot Fest contest. 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Over 100 bands. 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

0: That's the sound of Silly Dumb Game coming at you here on the Cass and Anthony Morning Show. Today's Silly Dumb Game is in honor of a birthday or a pair of birthdays. It's the Sprouse Brothers.
1: Dylan
0: Spruce
1: and Cole.
0: Sprouse.
1: Yeah. I don't know why you think it would be pronounced Spruce.
0: I don't know why either.
1: Sprouse.
0: Because I used to walk on Spruce Street a lot. I don't know.
1: That's Sprouse.
0: They are 34 years old today. Where does the time go?
1: Those are the sweet little babies who are the son and Big Daddy.
0: Yes, yes.
1: They're
0: born in Tuscany, Italy, in case you did not know.
1: Really?
0: That's what it says. Wow. That's what it says. So it's their birthday today. What I have for you is a list of twins.
1: Okay.
0: A list of siblings and a list of people with the same last name that are not related.
1: Oh, fascinating. Okay.
0: So I will give you the names on the list, and you tell me if they are twins, related, or not related. Those are the answers we're looking for. Off for grabs first, James Marsden and Jason Marsden.
1: Siblings.
0: Not related at all.
1: Great. Going great.
0: A lot of fun. Yeah.
1: Okay.
0: Brian and Brandon Casey.
1: I don't know who that
0: is. They
1: are
0: members of Jagged Edge, the R&B group.
1: Let's go brothers.
0: Twins on that one. So
1: it's going great.
0: It's going great. Going okay. All right, let's see how you do with this one. We're looking for Edwin and John Wilkes Booth. And John Wilkes Booth. You may remember him from famous things like murdering Lincoln.
1: Yeah, let's go twins.
0: Looking for brothers on that one.
1: It's going great. Pair of siblings. Okay.
0: Napoleon and Louis Napoleon Bonaparte.
1: Oh.
0: Napoleon and Louis Napoleon.
1: Not related.
0: Bros. Just bros. Simple
1: it's
0: bros.
1: It's going great. It's going great.
0: We're looking for Beth Broderick and Matthew Broderick.
1: Siblings.
0: Not related.
1: It's going great. It's going great.
0: Joshua and Jacob Kiska.
1: Oh, okay. Brothers. Brothers?
0: Even more.
1: Oh, you want me?
0: I want you to say twins, siblings, or not related.
1: Brothers. Okay, siblings.
0: But are they twins?
1: I'm saying they're not. That's okay. What you told me the game is.
0: Right.
1: I say brothers.
0: Sorry,
1: if they're not twins.
0: They're twins, according to this.
1: It's going great.
0: All right. Next name up here. Hopefully we'll get one in here.
1: No, actually,
0: somehow
1: I hope I don't at this point. At this point, let's go with none.
0: Jason and Jeremy London.
1: Okay. Twins.
0: Twins is correct on that one.
1: On the board.
0: She's on the board. Here we go. Next up here, we're looking for... Ooh, I don't want that one. Here we go. Ben and Casey Affleck.
1: Brothers, not twins.
0: Brothers, not twins. Correct on that one.
1: She's on the board again. Woo!
0: We're looking for Martin Lawrence and Jennifer Lawrence.
1: Come on now. Not related.
0: Not really scripting that one.
1: She's on the board. False confidence. Three in a row. How does she do it, folks?
0: How does she do it?
1: She's so good at this.
0: The name that we're looking for is Perez Hilton and Paris Hilton.
1: Not related?
0: Four in a row. Look at you. Look at you. All right. Getting back on track here. We're looking for Tia and Tamara Mowry.
1: Twins
0: is correct on that one.
1: Five in a row. How does she do it? Wow, so smart.
0: All right, Lisa and Jessica Origlasso from the pop duo The Veronicas.
1: Oh. Sisters, not twins.
0: Look for twins on that one.
1: Wow.
0: Charlie and Craig Reed, the folk duo that are the Proclaimers. Charlie and Craig.
1: Twins.
0: Twins are correct on that one.
1: Boom.
0: Tegan and Sarah.
1: Twins.
0: Twins is correct on that
1: one.
0: Dang. Muhammad and Rahman Ali.
1: Ooh.
0: Both professional boxers.
1: Not related.
0: Brothers. Is that what it says? Okay. Jessica and Joshua Alba.
1: Siblings.
0: Siblings is correct on that one. Both are actors.
1: Okay, hold on. Let's see what
0: Flesh. Flesh and Lazy Bone, members of Bone Thugs and Harmony. Flesh and Lazy Bone.
1: Sorry, I had to see what Joshua looked like.
0: You're fine.
1: He's cute. Because, Jessica's so gorgeous. Uh-huh. I was curious. He's cute.
0: Flesh and Lazy Bone.
1: Flesh and Lazy Bone.
0: Members of Bone Thugs and Harmony.
1: Let's go. Not related.
0: They are siblings.
1: Nah.
0: Bros, but not twins.
1: Okay, gotcha.
0: Bros, but not twins. Joshua and Zach Braff.
1: Oh.
0: Joshua.
1: Who the hell is Joshua?
0: And Zach Braff. I don't know.
1: He's a writer.
0: He's a writer.
1: Brothers, not twins.
0: Brothers, not twins is correct in that okay. one. They have a third brother named Adam. Adam, Zach, and Joshua Braff. I did not know there were so many Braffs. Jocelyn and Marlon Brando. Jocelyn and Marlon Brando.
1: Siblings, not twins.
0: Siblings, not twins. Correct in that one. Jeff Bridges and Todd Bridges.
1: Ooh.
0: Jeff Bridges and Todd Bridges.
1: Todd Bridges. Oh, not. Okay, almost had me there in the first half. Not
0: almost had you there. Almost
1: yeah,
0: had you there.
1: Not related.
0: I was
1: related.
0: Really going to enjoy that one.
1: That's really funny. Wouldn't it be crazy if they're related?
0: It would be crazy. It would be
1: that
0: a choice.
1: Would be something.
0: Gerald and Bob Casale. They're musicians in the group Devo. Gerald and Bob Casale.
1: Twins.
0: Siblings on that one. Not
1: Devo
0: twins.
1: Just feels like a band that would have twins in it.
0: Right?
1: Yeah.
0: There are some twins on this list. I wonder if I'm wrong on that one, but it doesn't have any information. Pauline and Timothy Chalamet.
1: I feel like he could have a twin. Let's go with twins.
0: Just a sister.
1: Okay.
0: Just a sister.
1: Okay.
0: All right. I keep going. I have thousands of names.
1: It's your game.
0: Do.
1: You tell us.
0: My game?
1: You're
0: okay,
1: in charge.
0: I got more time.
1: Okay.
0: Emily and Zoe Deschanel.
1: Oh. Sisters, not twins.
0: Sisters, not twins. Correct on that one. Matt and Kevin Dillon.
1: Brothers, not twins.
0: Brothers, not twins is correct on that one.
1: Okay. One more.
0: Barbara Bush and Jenna Bush Hager.
1: Not siblings, but they are related. Oh, wait. I'm sorry. I got you confused. They are twins.
0: They are
1: I was
0: twins.
1: Thinking of
0: there you go.
1: The mom's name
0: the
1: being
0: mom's
1: Barbara.
0: Name. Same name.
1: Gotcha.
0: Yeah.
1: Uh-huh. Yeah. There's no like junior, senior with women. It's weird.
0: Yeah, it's weird.
1: All right. There you go. It's a twin game.
0: Twin game.
1: Happy birthday to those who are celebrating. You celebrate it with the twins from Big Daddy.
0: There you go.

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1: What is being said is going to be the nicest day of the week. Mostly sunny and pleasant, highs around 79 degrees today. Later on tonight, mostly clear, lows getting down to 69 overnight. Tomorrow in the forecast, a little more rain, humid, highs around 83. A little sun in there as well. Pretty much have that the rest of the week. Sun, clouds, and rain with highs in the 80s. Currently 72 right now at 103.3 The Edge.
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0: 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It's Cass and Anthony Morning Show. Fun show today. And I hope that you have a great rest of your day. Again, your keyword right now for Riot Fest is the word motion, M-O-T-I-O-N. And you want to enter to win that contest? You have until noon to text motion to 95819. Super simple.
1: Super simple.
0: More keywords throughout the day with our other Edge family here. They will get you hooked up with those. And you can, the more keywords you catch, the more you text in, it's just like more tickets in the raffle bucket.
1: Why not?
0: More chances to win. All right, we'll be back at it tomorrow. We'll have another shot to win Alexis on Fire tickets for that upcoming show at Outer Harbor on August 12th. All the usual Wednesday shenanigans. We owe you guys an affirmation because we forgot it last week. Maybe we'll double affirmation it up.
1: No.
0: Tomorrow. Maybe do a couple. A
1: double affirming.
0: Yeah, just to really make sure that we're ready to take on the rest of the week.
1: A reminder, we're taking your puppies up on the website, your doggos, your good old boys, or your fake dogs. I don't care. 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
0: All right, out of here. But before we do, it's time for your moment of zen. We already celebrated the Sprouse Brothers' birthday today. Just 2 years older than them is who we'll be celebrating today. I still can't believe he's a real person. And I still can't believe he's the son of Tom Hanks and Rita Wilson. It is the 36th birthday of Chet Hanks. I guess he was on the show Empire. I didn't know that.
1: Yeah, he had a recurring character.
0: But we know him best as the patois-speaking white rapper. Here's a snippet of his song, White Boy Summer.
1: Oh, of course.
0: Here's your moment of zen. Back

0: Madonna girls want to have fun. You can do it if you want.
1: Okay, can we at least put some respect on, here I am, Rihanna.
2: With Svetlana.
1: Madonna, Svetlana, Guyana, Cabana, Marijuana, and then something else. Let's listen to it one more time. That's pretty funny. Back

0: is Solana. Another from the islands, yeah, she
1: looks like Rihanna.
0: White girls love Madonna, girls want to have fun, you can do it if you wanna.
1: Oh my
2: he
1: god.
2: He now lives in Nashville and is doing country music,
1: yes,
2: as always.
1: I can't believe he's a real person.
2: Real country tunes.
1: Wild stuff. All right, have a great, great day. Enjoy the weather. Anthony said it's going to be
2: the best day of the week. It's what it says.
1: So enjoy that.
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1: And we'll see you tomorrow. And of course,
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11: A better life with Dr. Sanjay Gupta.
12: Back in 2019, I made a documentary for HBO called One Nation Under Stress. And what was true then is still true now. Money and financial problems are consistently ranked as the number one cause of stress in the United States. And a brand new study out of the Mayo Clinic found that worrying about money may age the heart even faster than traditional risk factors. Unlike an acute stressor, such as a short-term work deadline or a brief illness, financial strain is often chronic and ongoing. And because money affects so many aspects of daily life, financial stress can be difficult to escape. Even so, financial stress does not mean you're doomed. Just means you need to double down on the things you know are good for heart health. Diet, exercise, sleep, and of course not smoking. I'm Dr. Sanjay Gupta, helping you live a better life.
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Vance Joy kicks off your Tuesday morning on 103.3 The Edge with his classic Riptide. It's Dixon sliding into Hanging Till 3. I'll have a couple of national keywords for you to text in and try and win your way to Chicago this September for Riot Fest. But in the meantime, let's dive back into your Tuesday morning soundtrack with a classic from The Strokes. It's Someday on 103.3 The Edge.

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1: A better life with Dr. Sanjay Gupta.
2: Across the country right now, at this very moment, there are probably arguments taking place about who's doing more of the housework, the homework, the shuttling of kids from this activity to that. It's true. By and large, women do more of this than men. But doesn't have to be that way. And if you and your spouse can level that playing field, it's going to make both of you and your kids happier. Psychologist Yelena Kecmanovich says this might be how you get there. As hard as it might be at first, try to think of your partner like a teammate, not an adversary. Learn how to do some of the chores your partner does to get a better understanding of how much effort something takes. And finally, take the time to acknowledge what the other person is doing. And every now and then, even express your appreciation. That'll go a long way. I'm Dr. Sanjay Gupta, helping you live a better life.
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6: We've all been there, in a boring meeting, a long lecture, struggling to stay awake. No matter how hard you try, you nod off, and that is never a good look. Aside from the obvious, making sure you're getting enough sleep, there are a couple quick pick-me-ups that experts recommend before you take your seat. If you have time, you might try to squeeze in a quick nap, just a couple minutes even. That can increase your alertness. Or try to pop outside for a quick walk, get your blood and your hormones pumping, splash some cold water on your face, or grab a cup of coffee, obviously. If you're not a caffeine drinker, even just taking small sips of water throughout your meeting could be enough to keep you awake. Of course, you could also make a point to engage in the meeting. You're not likely to fall asleep while you're actually talking. I'm Dr. Sanjay Gupta, helping you live a better life.
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1: Straight out of Bozeman, Montana, with a duo taking the nation by storm. They're called Buffalo Traffic Jam, and that's Fool's Gold. 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
17: Across the country right now, at this very moment, there are probably arguments taking place about who's doing more of the housework, the homework, the shuttling of kids from this activity to that. It's true. By and large, women do more of this than men. But doesn't have to be that way. And if you and your spouse can level that playing field, it's going to make both of you and your kids happier. Psychologist Yelena Kecmanovic says this might be how you get there. As hard as it might be at first, try to think of your partner like a teammate, not an adversary. Learn how to do some of the chores your partner does to get a better understanding of how much effort something takes. And finally, take the time to acknowledge what the other person is doing. And every now and then, even express your appreciation. That'll go a long way. I'm Dr. Sanjay Gupta, helping you live a better life.
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1: Right, but if it's a science article, why does it have this quote in it? 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
0: And Anthony.
3: 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Ooh, oh. Yeah. Ooh, oh. Yeah. 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

He's become one of the biggest artists on planet Earth. That's Noah Kahan endorsed the next single off his recent album, The Great Divide. It's Dixon, Hanging Till 3, and continuing now with Muse and Madness on the Edge.

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Winding down your Tuesday morning with all-time low and the weather on 103.3 The Edge. It's Dixon hanging till 3 and approaching the noon hour with an upstart duo from L.A. who are selling out every venue they're currently on tour playing. They're called Clarion, and this is Hello Juliet on 103.3 The Edge.

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1: Hey, this is Matt Schultz from Cage the Elephant. This is our new song, Beaches in Tennessee. 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
0: Cage the Elephant's Matt Schultz on whether he thought the band would last as long as they have.
1: You always have those dreams and those hopes to be doing this for your whole life. I definitely didn't see myself doing anything else. But I think that the reality is so much more enriching than what the imagination can come up with. All of the amazing people that we've met over the years, the incredible experiences. It's been a blessing, to say the least, and we definitely want to and do see ourselves doing this for the rest of our

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0: 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Trouble on my left, trouble on my right. I've been facing trouble almost all my life. They say I should have my age. What's my age again? 103.3 The Edge. 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
1: Sun fills the sky today. We'll reach a high of 79. Tonight, clouds move in for a low of 68. 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

An intoxicating, lush new number from Biba Doobie that includes the Marías. It's called All I Did Was Dream of You. 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

shout out and congratulations to Cody and the crew at Auto Collision and Glass in Amherst. They got a visit from Cass and Anthony yesterday, and those two brought along some delicious Paula's Donuts. 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Just sign up to be a part of Team Cass and Anthony at WEDG.com, and those two might just turn your manic Monday into a donut Monday in the not-so-distant future. 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

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It sticks and hang until 3. Not a great follow-up on Raw last night from SummerSlam over the weekend. We did get some returns. Big Cass is back in WWE. Stephanie Vaquer is back from injury. Becky Lynch is back because Seth Rollins is out, and somebody's got to stay home and watch the kid, right? We'll see how things go as we careen towards Money in the Bank in October. In the meantime, Imagine Dragons and Radioactive on 103.3 The Edge.

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It's Dixon hanging till 3. And continuing now with a band that always impresses me live. They were fantastic with Young the Giant and Cold War Kids back in June. It's Almost Monday with No More Regrets on 103.3 The Edge.

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Coldplay kicks off another hour of music on 103.3 The Edge with Yellow. It's Dixon hanging till 3. I've got to say the bane of my existence this summer has been the fact that I think flies are getting smarter. Why is it that one fly gets in the house, lands on you endlessly, and the minute you get up to go get that electric bug-zapping fly swatter, they disappear for hours at a time? You set it down, move it to the other room, here comes the fly back again. I don't know what's going on in the world, but flies are getting too smart. It's the Yeah Yeah Yeahs and Maps on 103.3 The Edge.

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It's Dixon hanging till 3 and continuing now with one of the biggest songs from Pearl Jam's back catalog. But funny story, it was never intended to be a single. In fact, it was the B-side to the European release of the single Jeremy, and because it got so much traction and sing-along action at live Pearl Jam shows, they said, why not? Let's release it as a single. 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

Winding down our time together for today with a brilliant collaboration from Sam Fender and Olivia Dean. It's called Rein Me In. It's Dixon headed for the door, but never fear. Lexi's almost here, and she's got you till 7. She'll also give you your next national keyword to text in and try and win your way to Chicago this September for Riot Fest. So stick around for that, and I'll be back tomorrow morning, bright and early, 10 a.m. to kick off your Wednesday out, 103.3 The Edge.

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It's 1-8-3-3 The Edge. Summer is far from over. I always like to say in August, you know, people start to wind down and think summer is getting closer to being over. Well, I think summer goes all the way into September, including this weekend in Chicago for Riot Fest 2026. We could be sending you and a bestie out for the three-day trip. VIP tickets, $200 to blow on all the merch you want to get. And the lineup is absolutely insane. You can see Pierce the Veil, 21 Pilots, Alanis Morissette, Cartel. The list goes on and on. Even Bowling for Soup. And I got your keyword in the 6 o'clock hour to send you on this trip. So good luck. It's one of

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16: Even for people who fall asleep easily, staying asleep can be difficult. You wake up, your mind starts to race, you can't turn those thoughts off. Sleep experts say there are a few things you can try. Cognitive shuffling. That's when you choose a random, impersonal, non-emotional word. Then for each letter of that word, think of as many words that begin with each letter as you can before moving on to the next one. It distracts your brain from stress. It also mimics the fragmented thought patterns that usually occur as you drift off to sleep. Sensory grounding is something else. That's when you work through things you can hear, feel, see, smell, or taste. That helps you to be in the moment instead of dwelling on the past or the future. Or just do a mental walkthrough of a place you know well. Familiar but neutral imagery that can calm the brain. I'm Dr. Sanjay Gupta, helping you live a better life.
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Who is your Spider-Man? I know that's a very big question. Tobey Maguire, Andrew Garfield, or Tom Holland? The reason I ask this is I've actually never seen a Tom Holland Spider-Man movie. I've only seen the Andrew Garfield and the Tobey Maguire. And it's crazy how good of reviews the new one's getting. So I might have to go see it. And then I feel like I can make a fair judgment on who my Spider-Man is. It's 1-833 The Edge.

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My name is Lexi, spending the afternoon with you. What did you do all weekend long? Did you obsessively watch all the videos of Lollapalooza? Because that's what I did all weekend long. I could not bring myself to do anything else other than watch the Lollapalooza highlights. And they were doing something crazy at Lollapalooza. Not sure if you saw it on TikTok. I got all the details about the videos going around next on The Edge.

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9: 80 degrees, sunny skies in Buffalo. Looks like temperature is going to stick around the 80s right up into tonight. Going to be low of 65 going into tomorrow. High of 86. Going to be seeing some rain in the middle of the afternoon. But overall, pretty clear day. That's the weather on The Edge.
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I've heard that at some music festivals, it's like once you get your spot in the crowd, it's impossible to leave it. And I guess this was happening at Lollapalooza over the weekend. I guess there's some videos going around of people passing around plastic bags that people could, you know, do their business in so they didn't lose their spot in the music festival. Would you get out of line? I mean, would you leave the crowd? What if your favorite song was up next? I don't know. I do think I think that's a little far, though. It's 1033 The Edge.

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denied while arguing in traffic. Flipper died a natural death. He caught a nasty virus. And then there was the ever-present football player rapist. They were all in love with dying. They were doing it in Texas. 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Got him in the head. 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

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This past emo night, played a 21 Pilots song, and a listener reached out to me yesterday saying it totally made her night. So thank you so much to Kelsey for coming out to Edge Emo Night. Glad we were able to play some 21 Pilots for you. And remember, at Emo Night, you can always text us what you want to hear. We'll do our best to play it for you. 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
1: Literally did not speak once. 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

1-800-323-THE EDGE. Who is your Spider-Man? I know that is like a big debate right now because every time they put out a new movie, Tom Holland's been on a little streak now. You know, he's had a couple Spider-Man movies. I have never seen a Tom Holland Spider-Man movie. Andrew Garfield, you know, despite the debate, he is my favorite Spider-Man. Tobey Maguire is my second. I got to see a Tom Holland movie now because it actually looks like Spider-Man Brand New Day set a new record for the biggest domestic box office opening with over $360 million dollars in. That's insane. I guess I'm going to have to see the movie. Maybe Tom Holland will become my Spider-Man. It's The Edge.

Dexter and the Moonrocks freaking out. 103.3 The Edge. Going to be seeing those guys out at the Town Ballroom. They're coming back to town in November. It's 103.3 The Edge. 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

Blink 182 just saw yesterday Travis Barker putting a new doc out on Disney Plus. It's coming out in just a couple of weeks. Saw a bunch of the comments and a bunch of the reviews for it. I feel like this one's going to be intense. I feel like for some reason Travis Barker's got some crazy stories to tell. So I'm definitely geared up for that one. Here's The Neighborhood, their latest. It's called Private on the Edge.

It's 1033 The Edge. My name is Lexi, and it's finally the 6 o'clock hour, which means I get to give you your keyword for Riot Fest 2026. 3-day VIP tickets to the festival in Chicago. It's the loudest weekend of the year. And I got

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1: Hey, this is Matt Schultz from Cage the Elephant. This is our new song, Beaches in Tennessee. 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
0: Cage the Elephant's Matt Schultz on whether Beaches in Tennessee is representative of the music on the new album.
1: I wouldn't say that it's like an overall representation of everything that we're writing right now, because we always do try to mix it up and each song have its own identity. And many times a lot of the records that we write kind of in a cohesive way are all over the place. Hoping that this record feels like the band playing live, I definitely think that it is a good representation.

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It's Stella. Thanks for hanging out tonight. I'm here with you till midnight. We have some great music we're going to get to. Let's start off right now with Weezer.

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0: Right.
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Feel free to text me. What's going on? What are you doing tonight? You know what I did last night? I did end up at the sold out Mannequin Pussy Show. And when I tell you, I thought I saw God last night, turns out it was just Missy. It was the best concert that I've been to in a long time. And I pray that they keep coming back to Buffalo after the energy

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